we been hurt, been down before. 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

prayers. 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Found myself screaming in the hotel room. I didn't want to self-destruct. 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So I went running.

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1: Frank.
0: Pass out.
1: Frank.
0: Wake up.
1: Frank.
0: Faded.
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1: Drank.
0: Stand up.
1: Drank.
0: Pass out.
1: Drank.
0: Wake up.
1: Drank.
0: Faded.
1: Drank.
0: Faded.
1: Drank.

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Sometimes I need to be alone. 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Bitch, don't kill my vibe. I can feel your energy from two planets. 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

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Things I don't understand. Sometimes I need to be alone.

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Is it money, is it fame, is it weed, is it drink? Is it coming down with the loud pipes in the rain? Big chillin' only for the power in your name. Tell me who you're loyal to. Is it love for the streets when the lights get dark?

Everybody put three fingers in the air. The sky's falling, the wind is calling, stand for something or die in the morning. Section 80, high power.

niggas that I grew up with smack near. Bumping me against the world, hello world, Kendrick here. And I'm too much for these niggas, I'm too much for these hoes. I'm too much for these niggas, I'm too much for these hoes. I'm too much for these niggas, I'm too much for these hoes. Wayne told me that, and that's just how it goes. Michael Jordan. Bounce, bounce, ho. Bounce, bounce.

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You can find Dilla listening to Abstract. My pops used to say it reminded him of jazz cats. See, he told me that this game go in cycles. Example, Cisco

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Y'all know what this is. It's McNasty. Get ready for my nigga Dilla.

0: Where you at?
1: Where you at?
2: You looking for me under a rock, a bush, or a tree? I jump on your block and stump you till my foot is asleep.
0: What you want?
1: What you want?
0: Where you at?
1: Where you at?
0: What you want?
1: What you want?
0: Where you at?
1: Where you at?
2: You looking for me? Running your spot, bullet and heat. I bust off a Glock and snuff you till you put in the deep.

0: 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Something. 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
1: Go back about 20.
0: Son, I need 20 myself.
1: Yo,
0: check it out. Here we go. This shit is off the hook. Look at this shit, yo. Check it out. Let's get on off in here. Check it out. Here we go.
1: Hold on.
0: Faster. Let me get that. So let me get that.
1: Okay, for sure. Let me get my ring. Hold on.
0: Yo. Here we go. What up, ladies?
1: Oh, y'all, yeah.
0: How y'all doing?
1: Just secure the
0: gate. Break it down, baby.
1: Sure.
0: How you doing about that?
1: You know how icy it is.
0: Yeah, yeah. Cold out here all this ice.

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Come on, move with the spirit. Stand up.

0: Nigga, let's Damn, go.
1: I've been here since tennis three.
2: Hey, you wanna go upstairs?
1: What?
2: We go upstairs.
1: What you gonna do?
2: We can get more intimate.
1: You can do what I say.
2: I can touch you, you can touch me.
1: Even.
2: Yep, even that. Come on, let's go.
1: Bye.
3: 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Special treatment. So I guess I'll be back next week.

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1: She sat on my lap, I fit in a gap. An automatic trap, all y'all niggas know that. Know that.
0: Hey Quaz, where you going with that? Yeah, what I thought. Car,
2: hey man,
0: hey, what's up?
2: Hey, that girl.
0: My nigga told me in the spot a lot of girls is hoeing. She talking about she wanna come where I'm going. What? I'm like, nah, I'm not really even knowing.
1: I'll take your number.
0: Now my ego is growing.
1: I guess since you smoke, I'll pay you in weed. Yep, up in the spot, you taking the lead.
0: Damn.
1: Even though variety is the spice of life.
0: Look.
1: Oh shit, that's my nigga's wife.
0: Oh, hey, I'm gonna call that. Call that. Oh. Yeah, Jerry Springer, huh? Wonder where mine at. Alright y'all, I'm out, y'all. Peace, peace.

0: Breakfast Entertainment.
1: Yeah. 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The hump, and knock. Out the atmosphere. This rap here's something that I felt in the moment.

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You can find Dilla listening to Abstract. 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

0: Where you at?
1: Where you at?
2: You looking for me under a rock, a bush, or a tree? I jump on your block and stump you till my foot is asleep.
0: What you want?
1: What you want?
0: Where you at?
1: Where you at?
0: What you want?
1: What you want?
0: Where you at?
1: Where you at?
2: You looking for me? Running your spot, bullet and heat. I bust off a Glock and snuff you till you put in the deep.

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1: Check it out. Everybody, this is one. Look at this shit, yeah? Check it out. Let's get on off of here.
2: Check it out. Oh,
1: no. Here we go.
0: Hold on.
1: Pass that, pass it. Let me get that. Let me get that.
0: Okay, for sure. Let me get my one. Hold on.
1: Yo, here we go.
0: Oh, shit.
1: Yo, it's cracking, man. What up, ladies?
0: Oh, y'all, yeah.
1: How y'all doing?
0: Just security.
1: Break it down, baby.
0: For sure.
1: How you know about that?
0: You know how icy it is.
1: Yeah, yeah. Cold out here all this ice. Got it.

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I call it a sex scene. 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I tried to escape. My life is an x-ray. I'm sorry, a sex tape. You only get one take. Quiet on the set, please. Rolling anxiety.

business business is the time when songs were short and careers were long. To a present time of great uncertainty, I can assure you of one thing. There are more creative musical voices out there than ever before. The very reason why this business will not only survive but thrive in the years to come. If everyone says to you, what's going on with the jazz dying? You just give them an evasive answer. Tell them what W.C. Fields would have said. You'll fuck yourself.

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1: Oh yo, that's fresh.
0: Hey yo, I like the way you undress. You impress. Unless your ass is untrue, and you know we through. No more play the fool. We go shopping if you cook some margaritas.
1: Hey, yeah.
0: You on the team if you cooking some greens.
1: True.
0: My mom

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1: I know when y'all leave, y'all don't smoke that weed. 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
1: 10 new messages. First new message.
2: Hey, Jen. 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
1: Next message.
2: Hi, Jay. 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
1: Next message.
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1: Next message.
2: I mean, because I just keep calling you and you're not calling me back.
1: Next message.
2: Jay, this is my last time calling.
1: Next message.
2: Jay, this
1: next message.
2: Jay, why aren't you calling me back? I know you see me calling you. I done called you from my girl number and three other numbers, and you are not picking up nor returning my phone calls. I mean, what the fuck? What, you don't want to talk to me anymore? That's all you have.

like what ticker, what ticker, what ticker, what? The low end theory, are you feeling the bottom? You ain't gotta wait to chop, the dealers got them. Better get them, where you at, bro? Jay Diller hitting corners in the lag, bro. Cake boys doing it big, we gotta control. This one is for the real niggas out in the road. Let's go. Live.

okay, we're getting there. At least I had a chunk. Okay, it's how I choose to live.

magical locks, repressing true expression, cementing this repression, promoting mass deception so that no one can be here.